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It's the voice inside your speaker box, LaTangela Faye, ready to sing and dance the night away. Might as well get it started right with some Tony. It's our anniversary. Hey.

0: Big Easy, 102.9, New Orleans' best mix of R&B. You know, I got more of your requests coming up. 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I see the latest from Isaiah Huron is coming up. Mint Condition with that break in my heart. And I even have some news you can probably use. 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Oh, it's real. And when you start talking about reasons that people just break up, according to some of these apps, oh, y'all are getting real weird out here. And I got the details coming up. I want to see if this is some random research that we can relate to. With Big Easy, 102.9.
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0: 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It's the voice inside your speaker box, LaTangela Faye. And with all of these dating apps, sometimes we get to lie on our own applications. You know that tell us about you page? Then you forget the lies you done told about yourself, and they link you to somebody, and nothing is compatible. Like, oh, they lied too. Well, now Talker Research, they conducted their own random research on some of the most odd reasons people decide to break up. According to their app, one couple, they split because the lady only left a dollar tip after an expensive meal out, and she insisted on paying. Okay. All right. Another man listed, I didn't like the way she chewed her gum. I guess she was blowing one too many bubbles. I don't know. Let's see here. Okay, so this lady, she said, look, he took me on a date to play bingo, and I was okay with that. But his mama came too. What? That sounds like fun. Was it musical bingo? I mean, you know. Okay. He cut his hair. I got with him because I liked his hair. Oh, man. Okay. I got rid of her because she didn't like the color red, and I wanted her to wear a red dress for me. Okay. Last but not least, he would never eat fresh vegetables. I can't imagine having a child with a man who does not encourage our children to eat fresh vegetables. So I had to let him go. Okay, Talker Research. Sounds like you got a little truth to that. I'm here for it. Continue to swipe right, down, left, up, however it works. Do what works best for you, but just be true to you. I got more of your faves on the way with Big Easy 102.9.
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0: 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Jill Scott on that tour, to whom it may concern. Babyface is on the way with Whip Appeal. Johnny Gill with his latest, A Dance, A Kiss. And Jagged Edge with Let's Get Married. Just in case it's the season, is it officially cuffing season yet? Or did I miss it again? I don't know. I'll be trying to keep up or whatever. Keep it locked right where you have it. It's Big Easy 102.9.
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0: 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Keep it all of your requests rolling like some Chris Brown and Leon Thomas. Got them Fugees and the latest from Raheem Devon. Now, I want to dip it low a little bit, so I'm going to have to throw in this Juvenile. Just don't let them strings go to waste. You know what to do when you hear it. 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

Big Easy, 102.9, New Orleans' best mix of R&B. Beyonce dropping that new heat, Morning Dew Donk. I got Monica taking it back a tad. Jay Brown is on the way with Late. And T-Pain, one of his many mega hits. But it's just like when T-Pain decided to sit down, he sat. And then he came back, he won, what was that, The Masked Singer? And I got all excited. I thought he was about to drop a new album. He said, nah, just reminding y'all.

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1: Hey, make sure you get them kids out the car and off the school because we're getting a little bit crazy with this latest dope discussion. Yeah. 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

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Representing for the Crescent, Dave Hollister is on the way with that voodoo magic. Tyrese wants to sing to his sweet lady. And here's Jay Brown with Late.

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1: A lot of things are going on. Jasmine, how have you been enjoying your week so far?
2: I have. I've been enjoying it quite a bit. Thank you so much for asking.
1: Quite a bit. Wow. Well, you know, I got to fill some time, you know.
2: Why am I not showing
1: it? Can't just be all me all the time. Yeah. When in doubt, ask your cohorts how they're doing.
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0: Non-attorney spokesperson, Chad Dudley. 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

0: Checking out Dee Dee in the Morning on Big Easy 102.9. Morning, it's Dee Dee in the Morning. Trey G's here, also comedian JJ Williamson. And we love when this woman is on with us because we get a chance to talk about all entertainment from its only entertainment. Please welcome entertainment reporter Ms. Marie Davis.
1: Hey,
0: Marie.
2: Hey, guys. Thank you so much for having me. Happy Tuesday. How you all feeling?
0: Happy Tuesday. Doing good. Okay, Marie, we got a lot to talk about. The actress Soraya and Joey Badass broke up. Everybody's trying to figure out what happened because we thought they were happy. And, I mean, they had a baby, everything, right?
2: I was really rooting for them. But Soraya hopped on Instagram yesterday, Monday, ending her engagement to Joey Badass, the father of her son, who was born earlier this year. Now, she says it's followed by repeated infidelity throughout the relationship, including some of her most vulnerable moments, which I would like to assume that maybe he was probably cheating
0: while she was pregnant. Yep. She must have been pregnant and had to deal with his cheating.
2: Exactly. Now, TMZ reports she overheard a phone call last week between Joey and another woman that confirms her suspicions. She said she won't share further details out of respect for her son. But she's saying that she is not looking for sympathy or revenge. She just wants women to trust their guts. Damn. What do you guys think about this?
0: Me, what I think, it sounds like jealousy and revenge.
1: Cut it out.
0: I mean, she said she didn't want that to be, but it sure feels like. And didn't she crash out a little bit and delete videos?
1: Yeah.
2: She did. She played some of the audio with the conversation with Joey and the other woman where Joey was kicking her back in. That's not right, Joey.
1: Yeah, I'm gonna start like this. Black men don't cheat. Black men don't cheat. I'm gonna stand on that heel now. Black men don't cheat. So maybe they were just trying to get something together, him and this young lady. You just never know. Maybe she misinterpreted the conversation of what she heard. You know what I'm saying? Maybe that's what it was. But black men don't cheat. That's all I'm saying.
0: All right.
2: You know what?
3: I mean, we don't.
1: I ain't never seen it. I'm just saying. No.
3: I ain't never heard it.
0: Okay, you know what? Marie, let's move on. Let's just move on. Chris Brown got a problem with the housekeeper. Does he have to give her money?
2: Yes. Listen, she is getting paid. She is getting her money. A Los Angeles judge ruled Chris Brown's former housekeeper, Maria, can collect her nearly $13 million judgment directly from his tour earnings and music royalties. Now, this stems from a 2020 incident where Chris Brown's 200-pound dog attacked her at his home, leaving her with facial disfigurement and nerve damage.
0: Okay.
2: So the jury awarded her with a judgment earlier this year.
0: Okay. Oh, wait, hold on a second. Now, Marie, I didn't know this. Hold on a second. You just said this. That was a beast. That's a 200-pound ass dog.
1: Did you see the pictures?
0: No.
1: They had pictures of like her injuries. It was vicious.
0: It was vicious.
2: It's really bad. And guess what? She's getting some of that tour money. All right. It was just announced that Chris Brown and Usher extended their tour with 59 dates, and they already pulled in $100 million.
0: Damn.
2: So yeah, the housekeeper is getting $13 million for that. Okay?
3: And all the things she's looking at is that last tour date. She don't give a damn about
2: it. The cash in.
3: Yes. She gonna show up at that one.
0: I know it.
3: She's gonna be in the dressing room.
0: Yeah. I'd be in the front row staring at him. With my hand out.
3: Yeah, for real.
0: With my hand out. Give it here, buddy. Hey, finally, Tupac. We're trying to figure this out 30 years later.
1: Shut up.
2: 30 years later. So we all know that Keithy D is on trial right now in Las Vegas, where he's charged with orchestrating Tupac's 1996 murder. Now, he's the only person ever charged in the case. The trial started back in August 10th and is expected to run for about a month. Now, he's not accused of pulling the trigger.
1: Right.
2: Prosecutors say he planned the shooting in retaliation for a fight involving his nephew and the provided gun. Now, the case leans heavily on Davis's own words in a 2019 memoir and 2008 police interview where he described the shooting in detail, including naming his late nephew as the shooter.
0: Oh, wow.
2: Now, I have the latest audio from court yesterday. Let's hear that audio.
4: Why are you now telling me what you're telling me?
5: Because I wanted to get the truth out.
4: Do you want to apologize to his family?
5: No, I didn't do nothing. I didn't do nothing to his family.
4: Who shot Tupac?
5: We keep it for the cold of the streets. It just came from the backseat, bro.
1: Wow.
2: That's it. So the defense is arguing that it's mostly fiction, pointing to a 30-year gap missing evidence, and unreliable witnesses. But Davis, who is 63, faces life in prison if convicted. He waived his right to jury sentencing, so a judge would decide his sentence.
1: Wow. And the craziest part about it is I feel like it was way more people involved in the murder of Tupac, but a lot of those people have since, like, passed.
0: Yeah.
1: You know what I'm saying? You kind of left holding the smoking gun.
0: All right. Hey, listen. Some of the fans have passed. My God, it's 30 years.
1: Not some of the fans.
0: It's 30 years later.
1: Thanks.
0: Okay. Marie, thank you very much. Listen, if somebody is trying to find you, how do they find It's Only Entertainment? How do they find you?
2: Oh, listen, you can follow us on It's Only Entertainment everywhere on social media, Facebook, Instagram, Twitter. And you can also check us out on itsonlyentertainment.net. I am Marie David. You can follow me on _MarieDavid on all social media platforms.
0: Y'all make sure you do that. Make sure you follow this woman. She knows everything there is to know about entertainment. Thank you so much for joining us. You guys clap it up for Miss Marie David. It's Only Entertainment.
1: All right. Marie.
2: Hey, thank you, family. It's always a pleasure.
0: It's Dee Dee in the morning.

0: best mix of R&B, Big Easy, 102.9. Good morning, it's Didi in the morning. Guys, we got to have a conversation about Texas Roadhouse, okay? You know, we were talking about it yesterday because over the weekend, this past weekend, it went viral about Texas Roadhouse being under fire over a racist Facebook group chat, right?
1: Correct.
0: Yeah, they were saying Texas Roadhouse under fire for allegedly having a racist employee group chat where servers admit they lick dinner rolls of black diners, right?
2: Crazy.
0: Not only that, they were now saying that it was 400,000 people in this Facebook chat, right?
2: Yeah.
0: And they said these people, these are white members who said they worked at Texas Roadhouse and Logan's. I forgot. Mm-hmm. And Logan's.
2: Oh, I forgot
0: Logan's.
2: They were a part of the same umbrella.
0: And they were talking about how they were all spitting in black people's food and they were licking their fingers, touching the rolls and all this other kind of stuff.
2: Right.
0: Well, anyway, they're trying to say now, they're saying now, according to this, that it turned out to be a hoax.
3: Mm.
0: And that Texas Roadhouse has released a statement.
3: Mm.
0: Now, I'm okay with Texas Roadhouse releasing a statement, but why did I look up and see a Texas Roadhouse ad now with a whole black family in it? They got a whole black family in it.
2: It's just coincidence.
0: Now, all of a sudden, Texas Roadhouse got a lot of black people up in it. I see all these advertisements now and commercials with black folks in it.
2: Yeah. This look AI generated.
0: AI is so great that, hey, Texas Roadhouse said, get some black people in the commercials now.
2: Thanks.
0: And they went to AI, to an app, and created some commercials with black folks.
2: For sure, AI generated.
1: And they look like a real family.
0: Don't they?
2: Lord.
0: Don't they? So, yeah, Texas Roadhouse is saying it was a hoax, everybody. I don't know about that. You got 400,000 folks in a group chat?
2: Yeah.
0: What is a hoax? I don't know.
1: Even if it is a hoax, man, I think it's in our mental now that we're thinking about it.
0: Yeah.
1: You know, think about it even if we go back to those establishments.
2: But you know what's crazy, though? All publicity is good publicity, so I don't think this will affect them at all. Kind of like how Taco Bell, when they was going through that whole lettuce debacle or that whole explosive diarrhea thing, them lines still was long at Taco Bell.
0: Mm-hmm.
2: Yeah, them lines
0: still long. You're right. By the way, they are making the Texas Roadhouse now look a little bit like Cracker Barrel. I'm just saying. It's looking like Cracker Barrel to
2: me.
0: And I don't even go into Cracker Barrel.
2: I feel like they're trying to make Texas Roadhouse look a little young. For a little minute here, I've been noticing. They done changed the logo a little bit.
0: Right now, they're trying to make it look black.
2: Yeah, for real.
0: Right now, they got so many black people at Texas Roadhouse look like a club.
2: I think they hanging a Martin Luther King picture right now at the bar.
1: Matter of fact, they got Shaq DJ.
0: All right, y'all, listen, coming up, we got our hot topic. Ooh, there was a major breakup in Hollywood. We'll tell you about it next. It's Didi in the morning.
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0: It's Dee Dee in the Morning on Big Easy 102.9. It's Dee Dee in the Morning. All right, so we were talking about this. There's a woman. She was kicking out her 18-year-old son. He's a streamer. I think he goes by the name Nitro Camden.
1: Nitro Camden.
0: Now Nitro Camden and took off.
1: Yeah, they say he got brand deals, endorsement deals.
0: Yep.
1: A bunch of people following him.
0: After mama tried to kick him out at the age of 18, everybody went tripping on this. So we want to know, what are your thoughts? Leaving home at the age of 18. Hey, good morning. Who's this?
2: This is Rhonda.
0: Okay, Rhonda, what are your thoughts on this? His mom was putting the 18-year-old out. Do you think that's the perfect age, or what age is right to put a kid out?
2: I think 20 is a good age.
0: Really?
2: They'll be out of high school at 18, have a couple of years to work and save some money. So I think 20 is a good age.
0: 20. Okay, do you have kids, Rhonda?
2: I do. I have a 17-year-old and a 20-year-old.
0: Uh-oh. Where's that 20-year-old at?
2: At UTSA.
0: Okay.
2: Construction Science Engineering.
0: Okay. All right. Now, if that 20-year-old was sitting at home doing nothing, would you have been like, gotta get out?
2: I wouldn't have let it get that far. He wouldn't have had that game in his room or TV or anything.
1: Oh, dang.
2: Especially if he can't go in on the light bills, on the groceries. Nah, you can't sit around and do nothing.
0: Okay. There it is. Thank you. Thank you, Rhonda. I appreciate your call. Wow.
1: Jeez.
0: Damn.
1: What about when he graduates? That's the question I have. What about when that 20-year-old graduates college and then he might want to move back home because he's not established still. He don't have a permanent job, you know, permanent place to stay. Then at that point, is that still him being too old to stay at home?
0: Yeah, I'd be like, nah.
1: That's crazy.
0: Yeah, that'd be me as a parent.
1: Damn.
0: Nah.
1: You know, a man's frontal lobe don't even develop until he's about 25.
0: Hey, go out there and develop that frontal lobe, sir. And then come back and see your mommy.
1: That's crazy.
3: He's going to be like, I don't mind developing, but damn it, can I come lay down?
1: Right.
0: My frontal lobe hurts.
3: For real, can I use a bathroom? Can I eat? Can I shower?
0: Hey, good morning. Who's this?
4: Kenton. I think it's a good age. I know here in our household, we established the expectation that once you turn 18, you graduate high school, you have to do something. You cannot stay here, whether it be college, the military, whatever your path is. We will assist you, but you have to do something. You can't stay here.
0: Listen, how many kids you got?
4: I got four girls.
0: Four girls, and you told all four girls, y'all got to do something, but you can't just sit up in here at 18 and do nothing.
1: Mm.
4: Yes, ma'am. I got one that's in law school right now, another one that's stationed in California in the Navy.
0: Okay.
4: I got a 17-year-old that's graduating this year that's going to LSU, and then we got an 8-year-old. She already know when she turns, she got 10 years left.
1: She Damn. Got 10 years.
0: Yeah, the 8-year-old. She counting down.
3: Damn. Hey, let me ask you this, man. You know, sometimes, you know, some of these kids go out on their own. They may hit a few bumps in the road, have a hard time. Will they be allowed to come back if they go through those type of situations?
4: Yeah, temporarily. I mean, like I said, we're here to assist, but we're gonna help you figure out a plan, because the goal is, once you experience that freedom, and you should never want to come back home.
3: That's true.
4: That would be your
3: That's
4: ultimate
3: true.
4: Goal.
3: Absolutely.
4: So I make it so uncomfortable that they're excited to leave.
0: Mm. Damn.
1: Boy, I tell you, uncomfortable. I tell you, though.
3: Maybe that's what I need to do.
0: Yeah.
3: Make it
1: things happen, man. Things happen. Things definitely happen. I remember when I moved out, I did have to move back in. Mm-hmm. You know what I'm saying? Mm-hmm. I did have to. So things happen.
0: Yeah, I get it. I mean, I did move back home a few times. Like
3: Y'all
0: maybe,
3: did?
0: I did. I moved back home for maybe 5 months, if that.
3: Okay.
0: And then.
3: Does that make you feel a certain way about yourself?
1: Absolutely.
3: if you feel like damn, I'm going back home.
1: 100%.
0: Well, I went back home and I had to pay bills, so I felt like I was still out on my own.
1: Mm-mm.
0: Hell,
1: right.
0: I had to share bills.
1: I felt like a failure.
3: I felt like I had failed.
1: If I had somebody behind me saying, hey, get back out there and do that, I would still feel like it's too soon.
0: Mm.
1: Let me build myself back up a little bit and then get back out there. But if it's like, you got a time limit, boy, on how long you can stay here, I'd be like, damn, I'm going to get out there and fail again.
3: So, yeah, you'd be like, hey, don't go in there and start putting no pictures up.
0: Hold on a second. Hey, good morning. Who's this?
5: Good morning. This is Keisha. How are you doing?
0: Hey, Keisha.
3: Listen,
5: hey, how y'all doing?
0: We're good. We want to know, what do you think? Like, at what age is good to be putting a kid out? Is it 18? Is it 22? Like, what age?
5: Well, I think when they're ready, because I have a 21-year-old that stays with me, my daughter. And she's doing great. She graduated magna cum laude from PSU, but she's not ready to move out on her own. This is her first job, working. She's getting settled, and I want her to stay. I want her to be financially stable before she leaves the house. I want her credit to be A1. So that's how I feel.
1: I had my girls when
5: I was young, and then my oldest daughter, she just graduated from nursing school, and she's a nurse now, and she Right. Those are cool things. Hey, you got to go in, you know, making on your own. That's just crazy. Baby.
1: For real.
0: Yeah. Thank you very much for your call. I appreciate it too.
1: That's a mama.
0: Boy, that sure is. Look, she like, you can stay.
1: Yeah, that's a mama.
0: Long. Damn.
1: Yeah.
0: All right, what do y'all think about this? You know, we've been told at 18, you got to get up out of that house. That's what my mama told me. You couldn't just sit up there and do nothing. Sheesh. Right? So we want to know, there's a mom who's putting out her son because all he does is stream all day. And he's 18. And a lot of people are like, no, that's horrible. What are your thoughts on it? And did you get put out at 18? Or what age did you get put out? Let us know. 833-TALK-TO-DEEDEE.
3: That's 833-825-5233.
0: It's DEEDEE in the morning.

0: You checking out Didi in the Morning on Big Easy 102.9. All right, so listen. So we were talking about this. There was a streamer, and I believe his name is Nitro Camden.
1: Okay.
0: And Nitro Camden was in his room one night, and he's having his fun. He's live streaming and everything, and all of a sudden his mama walks in and just basically tells him, you 18, and you got to get up out of my house.
2: Move. Go get your stuff. You got to go. Go. Out of my room, my house, everything. This is all mine. Get out. You're not welcome here anymore. Get out. Well, be prepared for the police to come put you out there. You don't think your stupid ass have to get out. You're 18, dummy. You don't have to live in my house. Great, but I'm letting you know because you're getting out at 6 o'clock tomorrow.
0: Mm. She let him know by 6 o'clock tomorrow.
3: Gave you a time and everything. Jeez.
0: Dang, that sound like my mama.
3: God,
0: I want to say my mother said that to me. I was 9.
3: Hey boy, she was like, that program strict, ain't it?
0: Yeah. I mean, that was when I was running away, though. No, really, I did. I told my mom, I'm running away.
3: Mm-mm.
0: And she said, what time? And I said, at midnight. She goes, no, you can go now.
3: Right.
0: And she started helping me pack.
3: Get your Barney toy.
0: Yeah.
3: And turn your ass.
0: My mother started helping me pack when I tried to run away. And when I tried to take her luggage, she was like, that's my luggage. The same way that woman said, it's my house.
3: Dang. And leave them draws.
0: Yeah, my mother was like, let me get you a paper bag.
3: Dang.
0: Yes. Yeah.
1: As soon as my mom and dad, I let my arms go from walking. They say it was time to go.
0: Yeah. So we want to know this, everyone. What time, what age is a good age to let your child go when you think they should be ready to go into the world? Hey, good morning. Who's this?
4: This is TJ.
0: All right. Come on, TJ. What you
4: good
0: think?
4: Good morning.
0: What do you think? Because 18, people are saying that's too young.
4: I have 4 boys and 1 girl, all in 20s. And some of them have left. Some of them came back. My girl, she left, and she came back, and she's a whole nurse, and she's back at home.
0: Mm-hmm.
4: So, and she brought a grandbaby.
0: Mm.
4: So I don't even have the guts to even put mine out, actually, while I'm talking-ish. I don't even have any nerve to do so. I left my home at 18. I was raised by my dad. When my mom and dad divorced,
0: mm-hmm.
4: my mom was like, hell no, you go with your dad. So, at the end of the day, kids need structure these days.
3: Right.
4: They're not ready.
0: Mm-hmm.
4: They're really not ready.
0: Age?
4: My boys.
0: You think they're ready?
4: I don't have a preference.
0: Mm-hmm.
4: I don't have
0: There's
4: a preference
0: no
4: because
0: mm-hmm.
4: right now, rent is $2,000, you know,
0: mm-hmm.
4: and they don't have that.
0: Mm-hmm.
4: They ain't trying to even pay that. They barely want to pay water and life.
0: Yeah.
3: Oh, right.
4: So, you know, definitely I need to know what time they need to get out or what day or age, I'm sorry, they need to get out.
3: Yeah.
4: Mm-hmm. So,
3: It could be a tricky thing.
4: It can, but
0: mm-hmm.
4: like I said, I have 4 boys, and I wouldn't let mine go until they definitely are ready to say, hey. And they're branching off little by little,
3: right.
4: But definitely I don't have the heart to say, hey, get out.
0: All right. Thank you. Thank you very much for your call. I appreciate that, TJ. Hold on a second, everyone. Is this Kia?
4: Yes.
0: Kia, all right, so what are your thoughts on this? His mom was telling her son he had to leave at the age of 18. What age do you think they're ready to get out of the house?
4: When they're ready.
0: Hold on a second. Now, wait. What if they're 30 years old? That's okay with you? They can stay in your house until the age of 30?
4: I wouldn't say 30, but I wouldn't say maybe like around the age 25, 26.
0: Okay.
4: When they're ready, their credit's good, you know, and they have a plan.
0: Yeah.
4: So.
0: Hey. So you have kids now?
4: Yeah, I have 8.
0: Mm-hmm. Huh?
3: Excuse
0: Kia.
3: Me.
0: Yeah.
3: Kia,
0: wait, how old is your oldest?
3: A lot of love.
4: He is 23.
0: And how old is your youngest?
4: He is 11.
3: Damn, Kia, you sound like you 23.
0: I know it.
3: Okay.
0: So, Kia, you got a 23-year-old and an 11-year-old. And so at what age are the 23-year-old? Does the 23-year-old live at home?
4: No, the 23-year-old, he left because he had a child of his own. So
0: okay.
4: He left and got an apartment with his girlfriend.
0: Okay, all right.
4: But I cried. I cried when he left. I wanted him and the baby and the girl to stay.
3: Oh, of course you did.
0: Wow.
3: That's
0: sweet.
3: That's how the mamas do.
0: Yeah. That is sweet.
3: That's how the mamas do.
0: Wow. Okay.
3: They be like, you need to leave. And then as soon as they be like, I'm leaving, they be like, what you leaving for?
0: So,
4: right.
0: So you think around 26, you said, right?
4: Around 26, yeah.
0: Yeah, that's beautiful. Mm-hmm. All right, thank you, Kia, for your call. I appreciate
3: like it.
0: Hey, good morning. Hi, who's this?
5: Yeah, this is BJ. I'm going to say this. I think any parent that called in and said that at 18, 19, 20, if they got an exact date that they're ready to kick their child out, somewhere internally, that parent feels like that child is a burden to them.
0: Mm.
5: And that's why they're trying to hurry up and get them gone. None of these kids out here, me, you, none of us asked to be here. We were all brought into this world by our parents.
3: Come on.
5: So your parents should do whatever they need to do to get you to that level where you, as a child, feel prepared to go out into this world.
0: Thank you for your call, sir. Thank you.
3: Not for real.
0: Thank you for bringing back some memories that my mother had told us that she'd have a life if she didn't have all five of us.
3: He made you feel like a burden.
0: Yeah.
3: Brought that burden back to you.
0: My mama told us we were.
1: Mama was like, because of y'all. Y'all have no idea how many happy hours I didn't miss.
0: Yes.
1: And ladies in free.
0: And you ain't lying. That's what she missed. Well, we appreciate all the calls. We appreciate all the calls and the honesty.
1: Yeah.
0: Appreciate it. Listen, if you couldn't get through on the phone line, you know, I always say you can hit me up at Didi in the morning.
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1: There is a slow-moving maintenance vehicle taking out the left lane. Causeway Bridge northbound between Causeway Bridge South and Causeway Bridge North. Got a wreck, Allen Toussaint Boulevard at Lakeshore Drive. An accident, Esplanade Avenue at Dauphine Street. Eastbound Annunciation still closed between Race Street and Melpomene for utility work, and this is going to go on through September. Traffic's being detoured through the area. From the General Heating and Air Conditioning Traffic Center, family-owned since 1954, I'm Armando Landrum.
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19: Today's a WD issue first running weather impact day due to heat and storms. Today's storms will be spotty, but could contain quite a bit of lightning. Most activity starts in the afternoon. Not everyone will see the rain. Highs reach 90 to 93, feeling like 100. Lows tonight fall to 73 to 79 degrees. Spotty storms for tomorrow with highs 92 to 96. From the WD issue first running weather center, I'm Raven Richard.
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Big Easy 102.9, New Orleans' best mix of R&B. It's DJ Incredible hanging out on a Tuesday. And yeah, you know, it is summertime and the threat of rain as always. You know what I mean? It's that kind of, it's that time of year. First, we went through this blistering heat wave, and now we're back to regular summer, I guess it is. Scattered showers in the afternoon. Got more details coming up.

0: Big Easy 1029, New Orleans' best mix of R&B with Eric Bellinger. It's called Cry in Front of You. DJ Incredible keeping the party going as we always do. And don't forget about that party that's happening very, very soon in September. Talking about the R&B tour. Now, yes, it's coming here. It's going to be here in November. But, yeah, you get a chance to get a sneak peek of it in September in Vegas. And, you know, Vegas is like New Orleans. We're both called Sin City. I mean, one of the Sin Cities. I'm just one of those things. It is what it is. In other words, we know how to party. So anyway, here's the deal. If you win this contest, you and a guest get flown out to Vegas. You know the treatment. Get flown out, hotel, premium seats to see Usher and Chris Brown live. And behave yourself. Don't you embarrass us. Anyway, here's the deal. To get into the contest right now, what you need to do is text the national keyword looking, like you're looking at something. L-O-O-K-I-N-G. 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

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DJ Incredible keeping the party going, and that party is happening in Vegas. I'm talking about the R&B tour. It's coming here, yeah, November, but September is a little bit closer. You know what I mean? 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

0: 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What's going on? It's DJ Incredible hanging out. 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

Big Easy 102.9, New Orleans' best mix of R&B's. DJ Incredible keeping the party going. Don't forget now, oh man, it is coming up very, very soon. Two times. I mean, well, in November, everybody's excited about the R&B tour stopping through New Orleans. But there's a chance for you to see it earlier. Talking about in September. Got details coming up. You don't

0: Big Easy 102.9, New Orleans' best mix of R&B, Jay Brown. It's called Late. DJ Incredible hanging out till 2 o'clock. Hey, y'all. As I've been talking about, you know, your chance to get at this Chris Brown and Usher flyaway. The R&B tour is all over the place to the point to where they've added new shows. They're doubling back to cities they've already been to because these, you know, the women are, yeah, they are enjoying themselves. You know what I mean? Oh, wow. Well, anyway, here's the deal. It's going to be here in November, but you know, you get a chance to see it early, like next month. Chris Brown, Usher, the two icons, they are doing big things, and we're trying to get you there to see them in Vegas next month. Trip for two, hotels, flights, premium seats, all of that good stuff. What you need to do is get into the text messaging game and break out your phone or however you do your text messaging. 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Yeah, looking, L-O-O-K-I-N-G, looking. 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

0: Big Easy 102.9, New Orleans' best mix of R&B with Century. It's Kyle. Don't mind. It's DJ Incredible. Man, you know what? I'm just looking at Cardi B and, you know, sometimes where she goes to the store. Now, not too long ago, she went to Five Below with her kids, and she admittedly said, you know, I've been rich too long, because she didn't know anything about Five Below. She didn't know anything about the store, and she was just fascinated with all the stuff that was going on in there. Now, the flip side of that coin, now she just came off an international shopping spree where she bought a wide selection of bags, ladies, and totaled over $187,000 in bags. I mean, yeah, you know, in the purses, you know, the pocketbooks, you know, say I'm from the country, you know, it's $187,000, over $187,000 in bags. Yeah, man. I got to reevaluate my life. Anyway, we keep the party going. More great music's all the way on the Big Easy.
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1: This is a love that withstands time, space, and matter forever. Forever's a mighty long time. Here we are decades later. The sentiment is still the same. 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

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It's DJ Incredible hanging out till 2 o'clock, getting close to that time. Automatically, you know that word changed at 2 o'clock. Well, 12 o'clock for your chance to get at that flyaway to see Chris Brown and Usher. And I got that keyword coming up. Here's October London.

0: Big Easy 102.9, New Orleans' best mix of R&B with October London. It's called Silent Treatment. It's DJ Incredible hanging out. And yes, it's happening very, very soon. Next month, as a matter of fact, Chris Brown and Usher, they are going to be in Vegas. They're going to be everywhere. As a matter of fact, they're doubling back in some places. I mean, the ladies are going wild. They are loving it. And they are spending money. Anyway, here's the deal. Your chance to win this flyaway to go to Vegas to see them this coming September. Flights, hotel, premium seats, all that good stuff is included in that. The word changed at 12 o'clock. The new word that we're dealing with now, you need to text the national keyword VIBE. 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Text that right now to 95819 for your chance to win this flyaway. 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V-I-B-E. 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This word is good until about 3 o'clock. From there, the word changes to crawl. But anyway, let's deal with VIBE right now. In the meantime, we're handling business. 2 o'clock, it's on the way. The D.L. 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
2: 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Just play the game one way. You hit a ball in the gap, run. 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

I was struck by another thing that the mayor of New York has done, Mondami. He has started a $1,000 fund for all the children in kindergarten and preschool, right, that they can start at college fund, giving every child that age $1,000. He's also opened a grocery store that was formerly a juvenile detention center. He has also sought and got tips and wages from big corporations that they owe people. He's lower rent, has tried to freeze rent. He has visited, he has swam with people. He's scraped up snow with people, giving them jobs. He's watched the

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